0: Central Florida's Gospel Music Station, G-Praise, 106.3 Orlando, 93.3 Sanford, and 97.7 Daytona Beach. It's 8:03. How you doing? Good evening. I'm B-Box with our last look at our G-Traffic for the evening. Let's see, we've got a crash that's being cleared away southbound I-75 at State Road 44, Wildwood. That traffic is backed up to mile marker 333, Wildwood. The left shoulder there is blocked. There's a 10-minute delay. And I-4 eastbound and I-4 westbound, you're dealing with just a little more congestion on the westbound side of I-4, State Road 528 to State Road 536. Disney Springs area, there's a 13-minute ride for you. And on the eastbound side of I-4, it's going to take you about 14 minutes to go from Osceola Parkway to past State Road 535. Your Sunrail train's been running this way all day today. Well, they are still delayed up to 15 minutes. That's a quick look at our G-Traffic. G-Cast? Well, now, let's see what's going on. Anything change? Well, as you know, the hurricane is forecast to come ashore with wind speeds of 115 miles per hour. They're going to make landfall tonight on the Florida Panhandle, according to the National Hurricane Service Center. It is a Category 3 hurricane right now. Not threatening Central Florida exactly, but we will feel some of the effects, I'm sure. Tonight, considerable cloudiness early in the evening. Then it's going to become partly cloudy. We'll have a chance of showers and thunderstorms early in the evening. Then we'll have a chance of showers and thunderstorms. Chance of those late in the evening and into the early morning hours. The lows are going to be in the mid-70s. We've got a 50% chance of rain tonight. Tomorrow, for your Saturday, partly sunny, with a chance of showers and thunderstorms late in the morning. Then showers and thunderstorms are likely late in the afternoon as we get closer to sunset. The highs are going to be around 90 degrees. We could have some wind gusts as high as 25 miles per hour tomorrow, and the chance of rain is at 70%. The heat index values, however, are going to have it feeling like 104 degrees tomorrow. It's 82 in Daytona Beach right now, 79 in Deltona, 80 in Sanford, and 83 right here in Orlando. Well, hey, that's it for me. My time is done for the evening. And as always, put a smile on your face and keep it there. And don't forget, you remember, in order to show love to others, you must first learn to show love to yourself. We've got more of God's words through the sounds of beautiful gospel music coming your way. And to keep you company, yeah, tomorrow morning, don't forget, Glenn is in for Hope Feaster, and Amazing Grace is holding it down for Glenn Allgood. So make sure you're tuned in. With that said, have a blessed night and sleep in peace, knowing that God has you in His arms. Blessings to you all. G-Praise.
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song says it's good to be alive, but it's best to live. 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And guess what? 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

0: 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That's what he came for.
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0: 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Oh, yeah. 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

Song says it's good to be alive, but it's best to live. 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
1: I'm living, breathing proof that things can change, that the saving gift of grace

Good morning. It's your Saturday morning praise. How you doing? I'm B-Bucks. Good morning. Taking a look at our G-Cast. Today, we've got some partly sunny skies. We do have a chance of showers and thunderstorms later this morning. Then showers and thunderstorms are likely later in the afternoon. As we get closer to sunset, you know the routine. The highs are going to be around 90 degrees today. We've got wind gusts possibly as high as 25 miles per hour today. And the rain chance is at 70%. The heat index value is going to make it feel like 104. And tonight, we've got a slight chance of thunderstorms in the late evening and early morning. Partly cloudy with a chance of showers. The lows are in the mid-70s for tonight. The rain chance for tonight is at 50%. That's a look at our G-Cast.

0: Good morning, Saturday morning praise. How you doing? I'm B-Bice. Got music here from Byron Cage, and it's on your G Praise.
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Good morning. It's your Saturday morning breeze on Jeep Breeze. How you doing? I'm B-Box. Got music here from Miranda Curtis. Nobody but you, Lord. Jeep Breeze.

Good morning, Central Florida's gospel music station, G-Praise. I'm V-Box, your Saturday morning praise, with a look at our G-Cast. Partly sunny skies. Today we do have a chance of showers and thunderstorms late in the morning. Then showers and thunderstorms are likely late in the afternoon. As we get closer to sunset, the highs are going to be around 90 degrees. We could have wind gusts as high as 25 miles per hour today. The rain chance is at 70%. The heat index value, however, is going to make it feel like 104. And tonight, we've got a slight chance of thunderstorms in the late evening and the early morning, partly cloudy, with a chance of showers. The lows are going to be in the mid-70s. We've got a 50% chance of rain tonight. That

0: Taking a look at our G Good News comes from Psalms 100, verse 5. The scripture says, "The Lord is good, and His love endures forever." G Praise.
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0: The question is. 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
1: When a fork is in the road, what do you do?
0: When the world is on your shoulders.
1: When the world is on your shoulders, what do you do?
0: When your back is up against the wall.
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0: Come on.
1: What do you do?
0: What do you do?
1: What do you do?
0: You hold on.
1: You hold on.
0: And keep the faith.
1: And keep the faith.
0: Tell somebody on your row, say,
1: keep the faith.
0: Come on. 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
1: Keep the faith.
0: Come on, encourage somebody else, keep the faith.

Good morning, Saturday morning praise here on G-Praise. I'm B-Box. Got some beautiful music here from Ricky Dillard and Nugee. Amazing G-Praise.

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Good morning, Central Florida's only 24-hour gospel music station, G-Praise. This is your Saturday morning praise. I'm B-Box with a look at our G-Cast. Partly sunny skies. We have a chance of showers and thunderstorms later this morning. Then showers and thunderstorms are likely later in the afternoon as we get closer to sunset. The highs are going to be around 90. We could have wind gusts as high as 25 miles per hour this morning or today. Be aware of that. And the chance of rain is at 70%. The heat index is going to make it feel like 104 degrees. Tonight, a slight chance of showers and thunderstorms in the late evening and the early morning. Partly cloudy skies through the night. The lows are in the mid-70s. Our rain chance is at 50% tonight.

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All right, I'm gonna try it like this.

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It is Saturday morning praise. How you doing? I'm B-Box. 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

Good morning, Central Florida's gospel music station, your G-Praise. How you doing? I'm B-Box. Good morning. It's your Saturday morning praise on the G, your G.

Good morning, Saturday morning breeze on Jeep Breeze. How you doing? I'm B-Box. Partly sunny skies today. We do have a chance of showers and thunderstorms late this morning. Then showers and thunderstorms are likely late in the afternoon. You know, as we get closer to sunset, the highs are going to be around 90. We have wind gusts as high as 25 miles per hour today. Beware of that. The chance of rain is at 70%. The heat index is going to make it feel like 104. Tonight, a slight chance of thunderstorms in the late evening and the early morning. Partly cloudy skies through the night with a chance of showers. The lows are going to be in the mid-70s. The rain chance is at 50%. That's a look at our GCAT.

Saturday morning praise, G praise. How you doing? I'm B-Box with a look at our G good news for today. It comes from Psalms 100, verse 5. The scripture tells us that the Lord is good and his love endures forever.

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Good morning, I'm B-Box. Saturday morning praise. Thanks for tuning in. We appreciate you being a part of the G family.

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Good morning. It's your Saturday morning Braze, G-Braze, 106.3 Orlando, 93.3 Sanford. How you doing? I'm B-Box with a look at our G-Cast. Partly sunny skies today. We do have a chance of showers and thunderstorms later this morning, though. Then we could have showers and thunderstorms late in the afternoon as we get closer to sunset. The high is going to be around 90. We could have wind gusts as high as 25 miles per hour. We'll have a 70% chance of rain today. The heat index is going to make it feel like 104. And tonight, a slight chance of thunderstorms in the late evening and the early morning. Partly cloudy skies through the night with a chance of showers. The lows are going to be in the mid-70s. We could have rain, a 50% chance of that tonight. And that's a look at our G-Cast.

Good morning. It's your Saturday morning praise here at G Praise. I'm B-Box. Got music here from Miss Kayla Richardson. 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

0: 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Good morning, I'm B-Bucks. Saturday morning praise here on the G, and I have seen him do it. I'm telling you, boy, I've seen blessings these past few months that will blow anybody's mind. God is good, and he's real. G-Praise.
1: For someone facing incredible obstacles in your life, I want you to lean on God and trust his flawless record. He never fails. He can do the impossible.

0: I've seen him do it.
1: I've seen him do it.
0: He can turn the mess you're in to an awesome miracle. Yes, he can.
1: I know he can.
0: I've seen him do it.
1: I've seen him do it.
0: So whatever.

God do phenomenal things. Oh, yes, I have. I've seen God give people supernatural strength when they didn't know how they were going to make it. I've seen him use the most unlikely people to do incredible things. So I wrote this verse for those of you that are less than perfect.

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She went to the hospital and had a surgery, and they told her she would have to have radical chemotherapy to get completely healed.

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Good morning.

Good morning, Saturday morning praise. How you doing? I'm B-Box with a look at our G-Good News for today. It comes from Psalms 105. The scripture says, "The Lord is good, and His love endures forever." G-Praise.

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1: In this life, you will have trouble. You can't avoid it. 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

Saturday morning praise. Good morning. I'm B-Box G Praise, 1063 Orlando, 933 Sanford. Taking a look at our G-Cast. Today we've got partly sunny skies. We do have a chance of showers and thunderstorms later this morning. There's a 70% chance of rain. We could have wind gusts as high as 25 miles per hour. The heat index is going to make it feel like 104. And tonight, we've got a slight chance of thunderstorms in the late evening and the early morning. Partly cloudy with a chance of showers. Lows are going to be in the mid-70s. We've got a 50% chance of rain tonight. And that's a look at our G-Cast. Saturday morning praise on the G.

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Good morning, G Praise, Central Florida's only 24-hour gospel music station, and it is your G. How you doing? Saturday morning praise, I'm B-Box. 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Well,

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How you doing? I'm B-Box. Saturday morning praise with Todd Dulaney on the G.

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It's your Saturday morning praise on G-Praise. Good morning, I'm B-Box. As we flow through this beautiful music on this beautiful Saturday, oh my goodness, God is good. Your G.

good morning. Saturday morning praise. How you doing? I'm V-Box with a look at our GCast. Today we've got partly sunny skies. We do have a chance of showers and thunderstorms late this morning. Then showers and thunderstorms are likely late in the afternoon as we get closer to sunset. The highs today are going to be around 90. We could have 25 mile per hour wind gusts through the day, with a chance of rain being at 70%. The heat index is going to make it feel like 104 degrees. And tonight, we've got a slight chance of thunderstorms in the late evening and the early morning. There's a 50% chance of rain coming our way with the lows in the mid-70s. That's a look at our GCast, Saturday Morning Praise, on the

It's your Saturday morning praise here on Jeep Praise, your Jeep Praise. How you doing? I'm B-Box. Good morning. Here's William McDowell on the G. Oh.

0: David in our generation said to the Lord, say, oh, I want to. Let it be recorded in history. Our generation said,
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0: With Tasha. Y'all ready? It's your boy.

It's your Saturday morning praise here on G-Praise. Good morning. I'm B-Box. Here's Vashawn Mitchell holding on. 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

Saturday morning praise. Good morning. I'm D-Box with a look at our G-Cast. We got partly sunny skies today. We do have a chance of showers and thunderstorms late this morning. Then showers and thunderstorms are likely late in the afternoon as we get closer to sunset. The highs are going to be around at 90. We could have some wind gusts as high as 25 miles per hour. There's a 70% chance of that rain coming through. The heat index is going to make it feel like 104. And tonight we've got a slight chance of thunderstorms in the late evening and the early morning. Partly cloudy skies with a chance of showers. The lows are in the mid-70s. There's a 50% chance of rain tonight. 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

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This is your Saturday morning praise. How you doing? I'm B-Box. Got music here from Tim Bowman Jr. Fix Me. Oh, Lord, Fix Me. On the G, your G.

0: Good morning, Central Florida's only 24-hour gospel music station. Your Saturday morning praise. I'm V-Bucks with a look at our GCast for today. Partly sunny skies. We do have a chance of showers and thunderstorms late in the morning. Then showers and thunderstorms are likely late in the afternoon as we get closer to sunset. The highs are going to be around 90. There's a chance of wind gusts as high as 25 miles per hour and a 70% chance of rain. The heat index value is going to make it feel like 104 degrees today. And tonight we've got a slight chance of thunderstorms in the late evening and the early morning. Partly cloudy skies through the night with a 50% chance of rain. The lows are going to be in the mid-70s. That's a look at our GCast Saturday morning praise on the G.
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Good morning. It's your Saturday morning praise here on G Praise. I'm B-Box with a look at our G Good News for today. It comes from Psalms 100, verse 5. The scripture teaches us the Lord is good and His love endures forever. Your G.

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1: Come on, right here.

Good afternoon, Central Florida's only 24-hour gospel music station. I'm B-Box. It's your Saturday morning praise on the G. Here's music from Jason Nelson, Nothing Without You. G-Praise.

Your Saturday morning breeze. Good afternoon. I'm B-Box with a look at our GCast. Partly sunny skies today. We do have a chance of showers and thunderstorms later this morning, and a chance likely later this afternoon as we get closer to sunset. The high is going to be around 94 today. We could have wind gusts as high as 25 miles per hour, and the rain chance is at 70%. The heat index value, however, is going to make it feel like 104. And tonight, we've got a slight chance of thunderstorms in the late evening and the early morning. Partly cloudy skies through the night with a chance of showers, a 50% chance of showers. The lows are in the mid-70s. That's a quick look at our GCast for your Saturday morning breeze on the G.

0: in the choir, said baby. Yes, it is. Anybody still singing the choir? Where you at, choir members? God bless you. Oh,
1: yeah. Praise. Good afternoon. Saturday morning praise here on G Praise. I'm B-Box, and this is Isabel Davis on the G Bless the Lord.

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I'm B-Box, and this is J.J. 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

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Good afternoon. I'm B-Box with a look at our G-Cast. We got partly sunny skies today. We've got a 70% chance of rain. The highs today are going to be around 90. And tonight, we've got a slight chance of thunderstorms in the late evening and early morning. Partly cloudy skies through the night. Lows are in the mid-70s, a 50% chance of rain tonight. And that's a quick look at our G-Cast.

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How you doing? I'm B-Box. Good afternoon. About time for me to get out of here, but I want to share some G-good news with you before I leave. It comes from Psalm 105. The Lord is good, and His love endures forever. Up next, Ellis B. Feaster, to take you through the rest of your beautiful Saturday here on your G-Praise. 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

0: 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Hey, good afternoon. I'm Ellis, and I got so much great gospel just ahead. Charles Jenkins, Brian Poppin on the way, Mississippi Mass Choir, and right now, Jay Moss.
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We are Central Florida's gospel music station. I'm Ellis, so thrilled we get to spend some time together this afternoon and just enjoy some great gospel, keeping us focused on our God.

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0: 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Just so glad that we can spend some time together with songs that keep us focused on our God. I love it. Here's J.J. Harrison in Youthful Praise.
1: Is there anybody here that needs a blessing from God? The blessing that God gives, no man can take from you. Glory to God. Come on, quiet, say it. Say, bless me.
2: Bless me, Lord. Bless me.
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2: Even me.
1: Lord.
2: Lord, bless me.
1: Oh, say it again. Say, bless me.

Jeep Praise, 106.3 Orlando, 93.3 in Sanford. Good Saturday afternoon. Hope you're doing something fun with the family. Thank you for letting us be a part of it. Here's Troy Sneed. If

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1: 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Good news of the day, Psalm 105. The Lord is good, and his love endures forever. Byron Cage as we continue now. I can't give up on G-Praise.

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Just keeping it rolling for you this afternoon. Whatever you're doing, hope you're having a good time. 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

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Hi, I'm Ellis. You know who you are. And I can tell you, this is Maverick City music.

She prays when I pray. That is Doe Jones. Hey, good afternoon. I am Ella's Beef Feaster. So thrilled we can spend some time together with some songs that keep us focused on Christ. Like this from E.J. Fields.

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0: 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All gospel, all the time. Thank you for hanging with us this afternoon. Here's Travis Green and Jacalyn Carr.
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That's all we do. Brandon Camphor in One Way as we continue on.

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Just keeping that gospel rolling for you this fine, fine Saturday afternoon. So glad you are here. This is Virtue.

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And let's just keep the gospel rolling, shall we? Here's Tim Bowman Jr.

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It's Otis Kempner.

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the King. So refreshing, such a blessing. There's no place I'd rather be than in the presence of the King. Come on, everybody, sing it together. Oh, how

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We are G Praise. Hi, I'm LSB Feaster. So glad we can spend this weekend together. We'll just keep the gospel rolling for you.

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Hope you are enjoying the weekend. Hard to believe it's October already. Wow.

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I'm LSB Feaster, and I have so much great gospel just ahead for you. Anthony Brown on the way. Think we can do some Kirk Franklin a little bit, too. And right now, Anita.

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I am Ellis, and by the way, my wife Hope is going to be back on Monday. She'll help you start your day with your traffic, your weather, and of course, lots of great gospel. 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

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These little interludes got us in trouble. Hey, where my old school at? Where my old school at? If you 37 and above, you old school. Just keep that bass line going.

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Whenever you want to have a little bit of church, you just join us right here. We'll be here for you. Israel and New Breed as we continue on the Gene.

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Central Florida's gospel music station. I'm Tyler. I hope that you have enjoyed the Saturday showers off and on. And so I'm grateful that at least tonight the showers start to diminish a bit for us.

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Central Florida's gospel music station. I'm Tyler, and our GCast, only a 20% chance for rain tonight. Low in the 70s, chance for rain back in the 40s.

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